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1: Turn up lunchtime with the CKSY Class of the Week, powered by OG Pizza. Listening to CKSY on the way to school, maybe even in the classroom? Hey, we won't tell. 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
1: Me not working hard. Yeah, right. Picture that with a Kodak. Or better yet, go to town.

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1: You know us. If it doesn't make you better, healthier, happier, or just far more interesting, we won't put it on this show. My name is John Tesh with Intelligence for Your Life. And when you were a little kid, your parents probably drilled it into your head to say please and thank you. Well, it's here, parents, thank you, because there's a real social benefit to being polite. According to Gonzaga University, who studied this, expressing gratitude, it leads to increased feelings of interpersonal warmth that helps old and new relationships grow stronger and closer. So social psychologist Monica Bartlett led the research and says a simple thank you makes others view you as a warmer person. It works every time. And as a result, they're more interested in talking to you, getting to know you, and continuing to build a relationship with you. So saying thank you not only helps us develop new relationships, it also helps strengthen existing relationships.
2: They say the holy water's watered down, and this town's lost its faith. Our colors will fade.